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1: This 88th opening night concert at the Ravinia Festival was originally broadcast live on WFMT in Chicago. It's an all-American affair, as Chief Conductor Maren Alsop explains in her opening remarks.
2: Our concert tonight, our opening concert, is really a celebration of Americana. We'll begin the program with an iconic piece by Aaron Copland called Appalachian Spring, which was originally written as a ballet score for Martha Graham. This is a very naive, innocent story, but it takes you to the heart of America in the last century.
1: The scenario that Maren Alsop describes is set in Pennsylvania Dutch country in the early 19th century. It features a young couple as they settle into their new home. An older neighbor arrives, offering some advice for the new homeowners. A revival preacher also makes an appearance. According to Martha Graham, quote, "At the end, the couple are left quiet and strong in their new house." Before we get to the famous variations on the Shaker hymn Simple Gifts, listen for how Copland foreshadows the tune in the work's opening bars. And Maren Alsop takes the pavilion stage at Ravinia with the Chicago Symphony Orchestra. From opening night in July 2024, this performance begins with the Star-Spangled Banner in an arrangement by the CSO's second music director, Frederick Stock. From there, we'll hear Aaron Copland's Appalachian Spring.

Spirituals for Orchestra by Morton Gould. The composer led the Chicago Symphony Orchestra in a 1966 recording. And that's all for this week. There's much more content on the CSO's Experience website. 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This broadcast was produced by Brian Wise with assistance from G1 Sun and Frank Villela. Music production was by Charlie Post and Mary Mazurek. Thanks also to WFMT producer Sidney Gillard and stagehands Sam Amadeo, Rob Lasso, Kevin Reynolds, and Bill Jaca. Vanessa Moss is the executive producer. I'm Lisa Simeone.

0: The Symphony No. 1 by Max Bruch. That was the Leipzig Gewandhaus Orchestra, conducted by Kurt Mazur. Stay tuned, because our revels are not yet ended.
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Luzzasco Luzzaschi's Itene Mie Querele, Go My Complaints, sung by Exaudi Vocal Ensemble on this hour's featured release, Chromatic Renaissance. 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And follow us on Facebook by searching for Harmonia Early Music. The writer for this edition of Harmonia is Chelsea Belt. Thanks to our studio engineer Brock Hammond and our production team, Luann Johnson, Christopher Burris, and John Bailey. I'm Angela Mariani, inviting you to join us again for the next edition of Harmonia.

0: trumpeters Maurice André, Bernard Soustreau, Thierry Kahn, Jean-Pierre Leroy, and Paris Orchestral Ensemble played the suite of symphonies by Jean-Joseph Moret, a Frenchman who led the Concert Spirituel. 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I'm Suzanne Bona. This is Sunday Baroque.
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0: This is Sunday Baroque. I'm Suzanne Bona. July 14th is Bastille Day in France, the anniversary of the storming of the Bastille in 1789. So we are listening today to some of the musicians who were making music in pre-Revolution France. And that includes people like Henri Desmarais, who composed a theatrical work based on Chateau Fontainebleau, where the French royalty liked to go for feasts and hunting, and a musician who wrote a loving musical tribute to the tolling bells at a Paris church dedicated to the city's patron saint.

The European Union Baroque Orchestra performed a suite from the opera Pygmalion by Jean-Philippe Rameau. Sunday Baroque is produced at WSHU in Fairfield, Connecticut.

0: 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Our production team is Julie Ferdino, Jennifer Basher, Sabrina Garam, Ann Lopez, and Lexi Perrinal. I'm Suzanne Bona, and this is Sunday Baroque.
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5: Welcome to the Choral Hour. I'm Linda Radke. Thanks for joining me today on Vermont Public Classical. In honor of his birthday month, Leo Janáček's amazing Slavonic Mass today. And then three centuries earlier, Dixit Dominus from the Monteverdi Vespers, and a harvest song from Slovenia. Let's begin with an important Canadian choral composer, Ruth Watson Henderson, with Music on the Waters. Jan Stephenson leads the upper voices of Graduale Nobili, one of Iceland's best-known choirs. The pianist is Lara Brindis Eggestotter.

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We have a coronation anthem for you by Handel and Dominic Argento's Te Deum. And now I invite you to stay tuned for more great music here in Vermont Public Classical. I'm Linda Radke. Thanks for listening.

In 1918, Jean Sibelius was working on the third revision of this symphony. The final version was still 3 years away. That year he wrote the following: "These symphonies of mine are more confessions of faith than are my other works." Always his own harshest critic, Sibelius struggled to find just the right voice for his original music conception of this strong, complex work over a period of 6 very difficult years. But eventually, he found it. And you will hear the entire Fifth Symphony ahead this hour. The finale from the String Quartet No. 33 by Haydn. Here's the Doric String Quartet.

learned from a wide variety of teachers. His first teacher played jazz in Chicago, and then it was lessons with the second chair clarinetist with the Chicago Lyric Opera. And eventually he made his way to the Merritt School of Music, and that's when things started to get serious. The Merritt School was a community music program designed to help kids who wouldn't normally have access to classical music or any music. It was a tuition-free program, and it changed Anthony McGill's world. These days, classical music knows all about Anthony McGill, and he'll play for you later this hour. This is the Scherzo Movement of the String Quartet No. 2 in D by Alexander Borodin.

The Scherzo Movement from the String Quartet No. 2 in D by Alexander Borodin. That was the Emerson String Quartet. Well, I hope your Sunday afternoon's going well. I hope you've had a good weekend. Weekend continues on here on this 12th day of July. I'm Ward Jacobson. Wonderful to be with you. It was on this date in 1817, Henry David Thoreau, the American essayist, poet, and philosopher, was born. Oscar Hammerstein, born on this date, 1895. And the African-American scientist whose discoveries helped to improve agriculture in the South, George Washington Carver, born on this date, 1865. Music from an opera by Giuseppe Verdi, the Sicilian Vespers. This is the ballet segment within the opera that tells the story of a hunt. Four Seasons, Autumn. It's the Monte Carlo National Opera Orchestra.

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1: Luigi Boccherini loved writing for strings, the bowed ones and the plucked ones, and he combined the two in the guitar quintet number 4 called Fandango. Guitarist Kazuhito Yamashita joins the Tokyo String Quartet.